I'm doing right. 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I lay my hand unto my heart.

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But this is loneliness, I know. 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

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Well, hey, it had to be the way. And he had a few words to say to me, and they were...

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1: Hat, cheetah print, dancing on the people, rolled up at the after joint, dancing on the people, people dancing on the people. I got people on the people, people dancing on the people, with the people on the people, smoking CO2. See me, see you dancing on the people, climb up on the booth, hanging from the people on the people. My head hits the roof, dancing on the ceiling on the people. I got people on the people, dancing on the people. I

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Get out the way. Get out the way. Get out the way. Get out the way. Get out the way. Get out the way. 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

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Coming at you from Ibiza, epic party last night. On that note, let's not waste any time and get straight to the tune.

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1: Gucci Mane and Don catch me ballin' out in London. Tom Brady with the paper, I go Super Bowl Sunday. You sign Bolt, crazy running to the hundreds. Pull up in the Rolls with the white seats.
2: And pull off in the Porsche like a car thief.